0: Jurors said they could not reach a unanimous verdict on whether she was criminally responsible for killing her three young children. And in other news, Dolly Parton has secured her highest charting single and made official charts history with three hits in the top 10. It was after a resurgence for her music following her death. That's the latest from Radio News Hub. I'm Tanita Sims.
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2: Nigel Farage has denied Reform UK broke electoral laws following allegations of illegal foreign funding, Andy Hoyle reports.
3: He described it as loose pub talk that simply wasn't true as he sought to move on from allegations about the party's finances. It comes after two senior party officials have stepped down while an independent investigation takes place into undercover claims they accepted US-backed polling. Mr Farage insists no illegal money was taken, calling the Channel 4 report a case of entrapment.
2: Next, hundreds of people have gathered in Middlesbrough for the first funeral of one of the five young men killed in a head-on crash in the A66. Jacob Matusiak was killed when a Volkswagen Passat he was travelling in hit a marked police car. The crash also killed PC Matthew Blades and PC Tom Clough. And Netflix has raised the prices of its UK subscriptions, with its cheapest plan jumping by a third in the latest round of hikes. Netflix is now charging £7.99 a month for its cheapest standard plan. That's the latest from Radio News Hub. I'm Tanita Sims.
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2: The Reform UK leader Nigel Farage has dismissed suggestions his party has previously taken disguised foreign donations, Andy Hoyle reports.
3: It comes after two senior party officials have stepped down while an independent investigation takes place into undercover claims they accepted US-backed polling. Mr Farage insists no illegal money was taken, calling the Channel 4 report a case of entrapment. He described it as loose pub talk that simply wasn't true as he sought to move on from allegations about the party's finances.
2: Meanwhile, Nigel Farage's keynote speech at the Reform UK Party conference was interrupted numerous times by protesters. Judges declared a mistrial in the Lindsay Clancy murder case. Jurors said they could not reach a unanimous verdict on whether she was criminally responsible for killing her three young children. And in other news, Dolly Parton has secured her highest charting single and made official charts history with three hits in the top 10. It was after a resurgence for her music following her death. That's the latest from Radio News Hub. I'm Tanita Sim.
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1: Nigel Farage has denied Reform UK broke electoral laws following allegations of illegal foreign funding, Andy Hoyle reports.
2: He described it as loose pub talk that simply wasn't true as he sought to move on from allegations about the party's finances. It comes after two senior party officials have stepped down while an independent investigation takes place into undercover claims they accepted US-backed polling. Mr Farage insists no illegal money was taken, calling the Channel 4 report a case of entrapment.
1: Next, hundreds of people have gathered in Middlesbrough for the first funeral of one of the five young men killed in a head-on crash in the A66. Jacob Matusiak was killed when a Volkswagen Passat was travelling in hit a marked police car. The crash also killed PC Matthew Blades and PC Tom Clough. And Netflix has raised the prices of its UK subscriptions, with its cheapest plan jumping by a third in the latest round of hikes. Netflix is now charging £7.99 a month for its cheapest standard plan. That's the latest from Radio News Hub. I'm Tanita Sims.
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2: The Reform UK leader Nigel Farage has dismissed suggestions his party has previously taken disguised foreign donations, Andy Hoyle reports.
3: It comes after two senior party officials have stepped down while an independent investigation takes place into undercover claims they accepted US-backed polling. Mr. Farage insists no illegal money was taken, calling the Channel 4 report a case of entrapment. He described it as loose pub talk that simply wasn't true as he sought to move on from allegations about the party's finances.
2: Meanwhile, Nigel Farage's keynote speech at the Reform UK Party conference was interrupted numerous times by protesters. Judges declared a mistrial in the Lindsay Clancy murder case. Jurors said they could not reach a unanimous verdict on whether she was criminally responsible for killing her three young children. And in other news, Dolly Parton has secured her highest charting single and made official charts history with three hits in the top 10. It was after a resurgence for her music following her death. That's the latest from Radio News Hub. I'm Tanita Sim.
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1: Nigel Farage is to close Reform UK's conference as the party finds itself embroiled in a row about political donations. The Reform UK leader has defended himself over allegations the party had broken laws on political donations in his headline speech. Prime Minister Andy Burnham has been accused of hiking tuition fees to record levels, Lucy Gormanly reports.
2: Figures show university charges have risen by nearly 900% since they were introduced. English students who take out the maximum loan can leave with £70,000 of debt. Mr Burnham previously pledged he would replace tuition fees with a graduate tax, but now SNP Westminster economy spokeswoman Kirsty Blackman has called out Mr Burnham for not scrapping them yet.
1: The Chancellor has warned that the budget in the autumn could be tough. It's as US President Donald Trump's war in the Middle East affects the British economy. And Serena and Venus Williams were dramatically denied a sensational winning return at the US Open. 14th seeds Maya Joint and Chan Hao Ching won 6-3, 6-7, 7-6. That's the latest from Radio News Hub. I'm Johnny Holmes.
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2: Argentina has moved to enforce a crackdown on oil exploration around the Falkland Islands. It's launching sanction proceedings against 45 people and companies. Prime Minister Andy Burnham is under fire over the hike in English university tuition fees. Lucy Gormanly has more.
3: Figures show university charges have risen by nearly 900% since they were introduced. Meanwhile, in Scotland, where Scottish students don't pay tuition fees, the average debt for those leaving university in 2025 was almost 18 grand. Mr. Burnham previously pledged he would replace tuition fees with a graduate tax, but now SNP Westminster economy spokeswoman Kirsty Blackman has called out Mr. Burnham for not scrapping them yet.
2: Nigel Farage is due to close the Reform UK conference in Birmingham today as the party faces allegations over the handling of political donations. Two officials have since stood down pending an internal investigation. And Serena and Venus Williams lost a deciding set tiebreak in the first round of the women's doubles at the US Open. That's the latest from Radio News Hub. I'm Johnny Holmes.
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1: Chief Constable of Cleveland Police says her force needs more funding. Victoria Fuller was speaking after two Cleveland officers, PC Matthew Blades and PC Tom Clough, died in a road crash last month. Prime Minister Andy Burnham has been accused of hiking tuition fees to record levels, Lucy Gormanly reports.
2: Figures show university charges have risen by nearly 900% since they were introduced. English students who take out the maximum loan can leave with £70,000 of debt. Meanwhile, in Scotland, where Scottish students don't pay tuition fees, the average debt for those leaving university in 2025 was almost 18 grand.
1: A Department for Education spokesperson says they will continue to find ways to make the system fairer. Argentina has begun sanction proceedings against 45 people and companies over oil exploration around the Falkland Islands. And boss Andoni Iraola has no doubt Liverpool's Alexander Isak will produce the numbers this season after a brace inside 9 minutes inspired a 2-0 win at Ipswich. That's the latest from Radio News. I'm Johnny Holmes.
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2: Chief Constable of Cleveland Police has praised her selfless and committed force, but said it needs more funding. Two police officers died in the line of duty last month when their vehicle collided with a car being driven the wrong way along a dual carriageway in Middlesbrough, killing five young men as well. Argentina has moved to enforce a crackdown on oil exploration around the Falkland Islands. It's launching sanction proceedings against 45 people and companies. President Javier Milei has reiterated the country's claim on the area. It's National Cinema Weekend.
3: The logo, as it were, or the motto for the weekend is "Who will you take?" And we'd encourage people to think about who they might like to bring along with them to see a film that maybe that person would enjoy, maybe that person hasn't seen before, or maybe that person has never thought of before.
2: That's Phil Clapp from UK Cinema Association. The weekend sees hundreds of cinemas across the country sell extra cheap tickets. And Jay-Z serenaded his wife Beyoncé on her birthday as he returned to the London stage for the first time in almost a decade. That's the latest from Radio News Hub. I'm Johnny Holmes.
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Footsteps on the hardwood, door clicks, I'm forgiven. 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
2: A large group of masked demonstrators has gathered at the port of Dover. Kent police have confirmed they are engaging with protesters in the area. Prime Minister Andy Burnham is under fire over the hike in English university tuition fees. Ben Monse has more.
3: Charges have risen by almost 900% since they were introduced, meaning English students can leave uni in £70,000 worth of debt. Meanwhile, in Scotland, graduates leave with just under £18,000 of debt. Now, an SNP spokeswoman has called English figures shocking and accused Mr. Burnham of breaking a promise to scrap tuition fees in England.
2: A Department for Education spokesperson says they will continue to find ways to make the system fairer. The Chief Constable of Cleveland Police says her force needs more funding. Victoria Fuller was speaking after two Cleveland officers, PC Matthew Blades and PC Tom Clough, died in a road crash last month. And boss Andoni Iraola says he has no doubt Liverpool's forward Alexander Isak will produce the numbers this season after a brace inspired a 2-0 win at Ipswich. That's the latest from Radio News Hub. I'm Johnny Holmes.
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0: and welcome to another journey in the Music Cellar. I hope you've had a blessed week and you're ready to leave a little bit of it behind. For the next few hours, let's make space for some good music, good energy, and that warm Music Cellar feeling. 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
1: 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Keep it colorful.

kick the show off with the late, great Benjamin Lattimore, lovingly known as Lattimore, and one of my favourites from him, Sweet Vibrations. That went into another legend that we lost this in the last few weeks, Ruby Andrews and Merry Go Round. And we rounded that threesome off with City Limits and Love, I Guess, Made a Fool Out of Me. The music continues, lots of warm and easy selections to come in this hour as per usual. Plus, we've also got a listener's tasty jazz fusion trio from Alan Gale to come. 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

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Wherever you are, whatever you're doing, stay locked in. Keep it colorful.

Ooh, yes, the soulful sounds of Margie Joseph, assuring us that it's going to be sweeter tomorrow. Before that, you heard the wonderful sounds of Walter Jackson's Touching in the Dark, and we kicked that threesome off with Phyllis Hyman and Soon.

about a little bit of Roy Ayres. That's coming up next. And don't forget, we've got our Tasty Jazz Trio, which you are going to love, from one of our listeners, and a whole lot of great music to come in the second and third hour. Keep it locked right here with me, Remy, in the Music Cellar on Colourful Radio.

0: Yes, Roy Ayres and Keep Walking, taken from the classic Everybody Loves the Sunshine, and we could definitely do with some sunshine today, in that the truth. And that was followed by The Moments and Next Time I See You. Okay, coming up next is our Tasty Jazz Trio. A big thanks to Alan Gale, a regular listener of The Music Cellar. He's put together a sumptuous Tasty Jazz Trio, which you are going to love. And Alan would like to dedicate these selections to the value of friendship, gratitude for good friends that show love and kindness for each other in their time of need. So, kick back, relax, chill, and enjoy this Tasty Jazz Fusion Trio, courtesy of Alan Gale.
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that was our Tasty Jazz Trio this week, with a fusion feel and a saxophone theme too. Thank you very much to Alan Gale for putting that one together. Once again, he wants to dedicate those three tracks to the value of friendship, gratitude for good friends that show love and kindness for each other in their time of need. So if that's you, those were for you. And thank you once again, Alan. In reverse order, you heard Grover Washington Jr.'s A Secret Place, taken from his 1976 LP of the same name. Before that, you heard David Sanborn featuring, of course, Marcus Miller, Hiram Bullock on Smile, taken from the live LP released in 1984, called Straight from the Heart. And we kick things off with the Crusaders featuring Larry Colton and a track written by Wilson Felder called Lilies on the Nile, taken from the Southern Comfort LP of 1974. If you have a Tasty Jazz Trio that you want to share with the world, you know what to do. Hit me up on Instagram, Remy_themusicseller, and you can also email us, presenter@colourful.com, and we'll do the rest. That pretty much wraps up the first hour. We will have our guest connection in the second hour to kick things off, and we've also got our two from one, which you are going to love this week. Coming up next is a small tribute to the late, great Dolly Parton, who passed away earlier this week. Catch you on the other side of the break.

0: 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He's really good. 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
1: An ongoing public order incident is affecting all routes into and out of Dover. Kent Police says officers are at the scene and engaging with protesters, with reports of massed demonstrators blocking roads. Prime Minister Andy Burnham has been accused of hiking tuition fees to record levels. Ben Monse reports.
2: It comes as figures show university charges have risen by nearly 900% since they were introduced. English students who take out the maximum loan can leave with £70,000 of debt. Meanwhile, in Scotland, where Scottish students do not pay tuition fees, the average debt for those leaving university in 2025 was almost £18,000. Mr. Burnham previously pledged he would replace tuition fees with a graduate tax.
1: The Chief Constable of Cleveland Police says the force needs more funding. It's after two police officers died in the line of duty last month. And Jay-Z serenaded his wife Beyoncé on her birthday as he returned to the London stage for the first time in almost a decade at the Tottenham Hotspur Stadium. That's the latest from Radio News Herb. I'm Johnny Holmes.
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0: part two of the Music Cellar with myself, Remy, and this is where we do it each and every Saturday between the hours of 10 a.m. and 1 p.m. Hope you're well, hope you're enjoying the sounds. That was our three in a row Guess the Connection. This week it's in the second hour because we had some rather lengthy jazz tracks in the first hour. So did you manage to guess the connection of the three tracks? Well, I'll let you wait a little bit longer before I reveal the answer.
1: 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Yo, I got you. Hey, yo, you need to check out Remy's Music Cellar.
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0: Coming up in this hour, we've got music from Incognito. We've also got music from Misha Paris. But coming up next, we've got this super funky version of a Blackbirds track by a group called Mirage. Keep it locked.

0: as usual, in the second hour, we up the pace with some funk, soul, jazz, funk, and a little bit of boogie and some neo-soul.
1: Hey, for real, I don't know if y'all ready. Hey, yo, Remy, put on that soulful, jazzy, and funky music, man. We in the music cellar. This how it go down.
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0: send that last track out to Yukul and Pauline, as well as Pauline and Dave and Benita over in Spain. It was great catching up with Yukul and the two Paulines, as well as the African Queen. It was lovely meeting you all, and we had such a great time, even though I was running around after my granddaughter quite for most of the day. But the weather was great, better than it is today. Wishing you all the best. The music continues.
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0: This week our 2 from 1 focuses on a former member of the group Full Force, Kurt 2 T's Badal. He was a talented guitarist and multi-instrumentalist. We will be featuring 2 tracks to remember him and his legacy and his involvement with the group Full Force.
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0: two from one there. Remember, if you've got some ideas for a two from one, hit me up on Instagram, Remy_TheMusicSeller, and you never know, your tracks may end up on the show.
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so. Remember, after the break, we have our colourful track of the week, plus we move into the R&B, neo-soul and hip-hop flavours in the final hour. Don't miss it. You're going to love it. Some great tunes. Catch you on the other side of the break.

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2: A large group of masked demonstrators has gathered at the port of Dover as Kent police confirm they are engaging with protesters in the area. Videos circulating online show several protesters dressed in black and wearing balaclavas gathered at the port. Prime Minister Andy Burnham is under fire over the hike in English university tuition fees. Ben Monse has more.
3: Charges have risen by almost 900% since they were introduced, meaning English students can leave uni in £70,000 worth of debt. Meanwhile, in Scotland, graduates leave with just under £18,000 of debt. Now, an SNP spokeswoman has called English figures shocking and accused Mr Burnham of breaking a promise to scrap tuition fees in England.
2: West Midlands police have asked a protester to come forward after footage appeared to show people in a Reform UK conference audience pulling her hair and grabbing her head. The force says it has not received a direct complaint but wants to speak to the woman. And Serena and Venus Williams were denied a sensational winning return at the US Open. Maya Joynt and Chan Hao Ching won 6-3, 6-7, 7-6. That's the latest from Radio News Hub. I'm Johnny Holmes.
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0: 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I want to send some big shouts outs to Annetta, Charmaine and Marlene Dendy, as well as Stephen Grice, Mo Roden, Andy Heavens, as well as Rose Duncan and Andrea Hamden. The music continues.
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1: 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Yeah, this is your man, Jerod Kennedy, and you're listening to Remy's Music Cellar.

0: Oh, coming up next, we've got this week's colourful track of the week from our very own Soulful Ledge. This is a track called Summer in the City. Keep it locked.
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0: enjoyed listening to me for the last 3 hours in the Music Cellar. 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Remember, after me, it's The Warm Vibes. Then at 5 p.m, The Selective Collective with brother DJ S, who steps up with a diverse mix of soul, reggae, gospel, jazz and blues, with you in control of the playlist, so don't miss that. At 7 p.m, it's Fresh Music Hour. And then rounding off the evening tonight, it's The Governor, Soulful Ledge and The Soulful Ledge Mix Show, with some quality, uplifting, feel-good soulful house flavours. 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Keep it locked with Colourful Radio all weekend. 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
1: A protest in Dover, described online as an anti-illegal migration demonstration, has blocked roads around the port of Dover. Kent Police says officers are engaging with the masked protesters, while the port says traffic is now able to enter and leave the port. Zia Yusuf has condemned Reform UK members who pulled the hair of a heckler during Nigel Farage's speech on Friday. Police have asked a protester who was thrown out of the conference to come forward after footage showed audience members pulling her hair and grabbing her head. However, Nadine Dorris said people who disrupt the conference are not going to get gentle treatment. It's National Cinema Weekend. That means over 500 cinemas across England are selling tickets at £4 to encourage more people to go. Phil Clapp is the chief executive of the UK Cinema Association.
2: I think there's a recognition amongst the public that nothing beats the communal experience of watching a film with 200, 300 strangers in a dark room.
1: And Liverpool's sporting director Richard Hughes has stepped down after just over 2 years in the job. That's the latest from Radio News Hub. I'm Johnny Holmes.
0: Coming up, gourmet sounds, warm vibes, game changers, all the big stories from the world of sports.
3: Sound of the summer, Jamaican ting, rewind the track, play the track, warm to them, play the track.
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3: Song of the summer. Yeah, Jamaican Nancy, sweet, sweet music.
4: Oh, this
3: Wait
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0: Simple.
1: What a tune.
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1: A large group of masked demonstrators has gathered at the port of Dover as Kent police confirm they are engaging with protesters in the area. Videos circulating online show several protesters dressed in black and wearing balaclavas gathered at the port. Prime Minister Andy Burnham is under fire over the hike in English university tuition fees. Ben Monsey has more.
2: Charges have risen by almost 900% since they were introduced, meaning English students can leave uni in £70,000 worth of debt. Meanwhile, in Scotland, graduates leave with just under £18,000 of debt. Now, an SNP spokeswoman has called English figures shocking and accused Mr. Burnham of breaking a promise to scrap tuition fees in England.
1: West Midlands police have asked a protester to come forward after footage appeared to show people in a Reform UK conference audience pulling her hair and grabbing her head. The force says it has not received a direct complaint but wants to speak to the woman. And Serena and Venus Williams were denied a sensational winning return at the US Open. Maya Joint and Chan Hao Ching won 6-3, 6-7, 7-6. That's the latest from Radio News Hub. I'm Johnny Holmes.
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0: Gourmet sounds, warm vibes. Keep it colorful.
1: Yeah. If you need a fix, baby.
2: And you say Black Street.
1: And you say.

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1: A protest in Dover, described online as an anti-illegal migration demonstration, has blocked roads around the port of Dover. Kent Police says officers are engaging with the massed protesters, while Laporte says traffic is now able to enter and leave the port. Zia Youssef has condemned Reform UK members who pulled the hair of a heckler during Nigel Farage's speech on Friday. Police have asked a protester who was thrown out of the conference to come forward after footage showed audience members pulling her hair and grabbing her head. However, Nadine Dorris said people who disrupt the conference are not going to get gentle treatment. It's National Cinema Weekend. That means over 500 cinemas across England are selling tickets at £4 to encourage more people to go. Phil Clapp is the chief executive of the UK Cinema Association.
2: I think there's a recognition amongst the public that nothing beats the communal experience of watching a film with 200, 300 strangers in a dark room.
1: And Liverpool sporting director Richard Hughes has stepped down after just over 2 years in the job. That's the latest from Radio News Hub. I'm Johnny Holmes.
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2: Hundreds of intimidating black-clad and masked anti-illegal migrant demonstrators have blocked roads in Dover during a protest. Footage shows a group, largely appearing to be men dressed in black and wearing balaclavas, gathered at the Kent port earlier today. The group was later seen marching through the town and chanting "Stop the boats." Reform's Treasury spokesman Robert Jenrick has pledged to raise the income tax threshold to £15,000 as his party attempts to move on from denied allegations about its finances. He's told the final day of the Reform conference in Birmingham that if they win the next election, his party would make the move within its first 100 days in office. Meanwhile, West Midlands Police has asked a protester who was thrown out of the conference to come forward after footage showed audience members pulling her hair and grabbing her head. The force said it hadn't received a direct complaint but wants the woman to make contact so they can investigate further. And Newcastle and Bournemouth have played out a 2-2 draw in today's early Premier League kickoff. Despite the Cherries going 2-0 up, goals from Harvey Barnes and Jacob Murphy rescued a point for the Magpies on Tyneside. That's the latest from Radio News Hub. I'm John Collins.
0: Coming up, gourmet sounds, warm vibes.
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4: 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Jamaican ting. Rewind the track. Play the track. Warm to them. Play the track.
5: Oh, this is a tune!
4: 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Yeah, Jamaican Nancy. Sweet, sweet music.
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1: Holidaymakers and residents have reacted with fear and confusion after hundreds of anti-migrant demonstrators dressed in black and wearing masks blocked roads in Dover. Footage showed the mob gathering at the Kent port earlier today. The demonstrators are thought to have been protesting against migrants crossing the Channel in small boats. Reform UK have announced that they'd increase the income tax threshold should they win the next general election. The party's Treasury spokesman Robert Jenrick announced the plan at the party's annual conference to a round of applause.
2: The first 15 grand you earn is yours. 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
1: Police have launched a murder investigation after a man died in South London. The fire brigade called officers to an address in Lambeth just after 8:30 on Friday morning. A man in his 30s was found with serious head injuries and was later pronounced dead at the scene. That's the latest from Radio News Hub. I'm John Collins.
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9: 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It's our post-carnival workout. I know a lot of you have been looking forward to this particular show. Let's hope I don't disappoint. 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Here we go. 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
13: 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Tap in. Tap in. Tap in.

released 1984 as a 7 and 12 inch single. Also on the album Soca Savage, Alphonsus Celestine Edmund Castle MBE, known professionally as Arrow. Born on the Caribbean island of Montserrat, he is no longer with us. Into Alison Hines, Roll It Girl.

Alison Hynes, Rolly Gyal, released 2005 in Barbados, 2007 internationally, 2007-2008 in the UK. Tracks on the album Soca Queen. Alison Hynes, born in the UK, based in Barbados, known in Barbados as the Queen of Soca.

0: If you went to the 60th Notting Hill Carnival, hope you had a good time. Hope you had a safe time. Did you buy any food there? How much was it this year? What did it taste like? Was it worth the money? Were you searching for a toilet and found one after paying £5 to use it? Long walk to the station to get home? Was it all worth it in the end? Questions, questions, questions.
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1: Tune! Rosalind or Rosalind Sweat and the Paragons, Blackbird Singing, had to do a rewind on that one. Released 1973 in the UK. 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It's the post-carnival workout. More of the same. Phyllis Dillon, Tommy McCrook, and the Supersonics. 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
2: Phyllis Dillon, Hope Town Lewis, Tommy McCrook and the Supersonics, Boys and Girls Reggae, Take 3. Incidentally, that was the B-side to Love Is All I Had, released 1969. 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
2: You Say We Play. You say what you want to hear. If we've got it, we'll play it. Simple as that. As long as the track is broadcastable. This week's You Say We Play track requested by Leonard in Leicester. He wanted to hear Burning Flames, Magician, I Command You. 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

This week's You Say We Play track requested by Leonard in Leicester. Thank you, Leonard. 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Catch that track on the albums Soca Gold 2000, also Billboard Soca, Strictly the Hits Volume 3.

0: 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Also did Looking Up to You, which we've played. 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
0: Me and You featuring We The People Band. You never know what you've got. How true is that? 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Sonia is no longer with us, sadly. Occasionally, they were joined by their sister Samantha.

0: so good hearing that one again. Me and You featuring We The People Band, You Never Know What You've Got. Take note, silent listeners. Released 1979 as a 7-inch single. Time now for Pancho's Pick. 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
2: 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Hope you're all very well. It's Martin Pancho, and my pick for this week goes way back to 1984 from the OJs. Was It Just a Summer Fling?

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1: Thank you, Martin. I love, love, love the OJs. Summer Fling, released 1984. Catch that track on the album Love and More.

Destra Garcia, Destra versus Lucy, released 2017. Had to play this. Taking us up to the news, as well as Warrior Charge. Keep it colourful, keep it selective collective. More from me in hour two.

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1: Hundreds of intimidating black-clad and masked anti-illegal migrant demonstrators have blocked roads in Dover during a protest. Footage showed the group, which was largely dressed in black and wearing balaclavas, gathering at the Kent port earlier today. The group then marched through the town, chanting, "Stop the boats." Reform UK has used its annual conference to announce that the party would increase the amount at which workers start paying income tax. Treasury spokesman Robert Jenrick said that if the next general election saw his party win, they'd raise the tax threshold to £15,000. Police have launched a murder investigation after a man died in South London. The fire brigade called officers from the Met to an address in Lambeth just after 8:30 yesterday morning. A man in his 30s was found with serious head injuries and pronounced dead at the scene. And Liam and Noel Gallagher have arrived at the Venice Film Festival for the world premiere of their documentary Oasis, Don't Look Back in Anger. Rumours of a follow-up to the tour that it covers have been rife across recent weeks. That's the latest from Radio News Hub. I'm John Collins.
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Taxi, otherwise known as Sly and Robbie. Don't tell me you didn't know that. Actually, I didn't. 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Colin Lucas too. Well, he's not part of Taxi, but you know what I mean. Track release 1991, 1992. Let's move on. The Selective Collective post-carnival workout plays Shalimar. Sweeter as the days go by. I'm the Selected DJS. Hope you're enjoying the show. If you are, tell others. If not, please tell me. Can't spin.

0: Shalimar, Sweeter As The Days Go By, released 1981. Tracks on the album Friends, also on the album Go For It.
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0: 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The Paragons. Tommy McCrook. The Supersonics. Only a Smile.

The Paragons, Tommy McCrook and the Supersonics, Only a Smile, released 1966 in Jamaica, 1967 in the UK. One of the mottos on this show is You Shape the Show. With that in mind, how can you get involved? Well, there are several ways. There's You Say We Play, you say what you want to hear, if we've got it, we'll play it. As simple as that, as long as the track is broadcastable. 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There's the Something Else track, where we play something completely different. 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When you get there, please scroll to the bottom of the page, click on Contact Us, then type your message. Please put DJS in the body of your message, then I'll get it. Thank you. Time now for this week's end-to-end track. This is where I play an extended track with no chat from me at the start, no chat from me at the end. This particular track I promised as a sweet treat some time ago. That time is now. Does it need an introduction? I don't think so.

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2: 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Roy and Paulette, Since You're Gone.

0: 1963. Roy and Paulette, Since You're Gone. Wine, Wine, Wine. Byron Lee, Tiny Whiny. 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

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Byron Lee, Tiny Whiny, track taken from the album Whine Miss Tiny. The Jamaicans, Tommy McCrook and the Supersonics, they've been busy. Baba Boom.

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1: Alton Ellis and the Flames with Tommy McCook and the Supersonics, Ain't That Lovin' You, released 1967, preceded by the Jamaicans with Tommy McCook and the Supersonics, Bubba Boom, also released 1967. Track on Treasure Isle Records, produced by Duke Reed.

We move on. Joya Landis, Angel of the Morning. 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

0: Joy Atlantis, her take, Angel of the Morning, released 1968. I remember when this particular track was released, it did very, very well. I wanted to interview him. His manager said, oh, he's too busy. I said, okay, if he's too busy, I'm too busy to play his music. Oh, things soon changed. Yeah, we got him. Lloyd Brown.
1: I'm in my corner and I'm watching you, watching me.
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1: Byron Lee and the Dragonaires, Wind Down, released 1992. That's almost it for this post-carnival workout. Hope you enjoyed it. Hope you weren't disappointed and that there was at least one track you enjoyed. Thank you for listening. No home straight this week, as you've probably realised. Thank you, silent listeners. Don't forget, people, you shape the show. I'll be back next week at the same time in the same place. Keep it colourful.
2: Said it's all right.
1: Anthony Hamilton, everybody, if we've got time. Phyllis Dillon and the Tommy McCook Band, One Life to Live, One Life to Give. Living in Love in brackets, both tracks take us out. Don't forget, Monday nights after the 10 o'clock news, the Shoulder Shakers Show. 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Bye bye.

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1: An associate of right-wing activist Tommy Robinson has appeared to claim credit for demonstrations which saw hundreds of masked protesters cause traffic chaos in Dover. Daniel Thomas, who's known as Danny Tomo, shared footage from the anti-illegal migrant protest in a post on social media, saying this is our warning. Reform's Treasury spokesman Robert Jenrick has pledged to raise the income tax threshold as his party attempts to move on from denied allegations about its finances. He told the final day of the Reform conference in Birmingham that if they win the next general election, he'd make the move within the first 100 days of taking office. A man in his 30s has died after being found with serious head injuries in South London. Police have launched a murder investigation after they were called to an address in Lambeth early yesterday. Manchester City were 1-0 home winners over newly promoted Coventry in the Premier League today, while Crystal Palace won at Fulham. Every other game so far finished in a draw. Hull and Aston Villa are in action right now. That's the latest from Radio News Hub. I'm John Collins.
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tears. Yeah, light on my mind, but fuck it, I manage. You don't really want my time, you take it for granted. I made it through the jungle, through the struggle, through the trouble, make it harder to be humble. But

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2: Nigel Farage has admitted that Reform UK will make mistakes as he closed a party conference overshadowed by questions about donations. The Reform leaders denied wrongdoing throughout the three-day event in Birmingham, which followed a report by Channel 4 News that showed senior Reform figures discussing how to disguise donations from foreign sources. Holidaymakers and residents have reacted with confusion and fear after hundreds of anti-migrant demonstrators dressed in black and wearing masks blocked roads in Dover. Footage showed a mob of men wearing balaclavas gathering at the Kent port earlier today, apparently protesting against migrants crossing the Channel in small boats. A fire near a train track in central London has caused major disruption, with services to Heathrow Airport cancelled. National Rail says the fire in North Kensington has caused electricity supplies to fail and all lines between Paddington and Heathrow are blocked. And Liam and Noel Gallagher have arrived at the Venice Film Festival for the world premiere of their documentary Oasis, Don't Look Back in Anger. That's the latest from Radio News Hub. I'm John Collins.
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when you call and Tatana Yellow will and a Petro Mr. Mabella, no, when you call and a biggie, biggie Mabella, and a baby when you call and Tatana Yellow will and a

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Preparing and initiating bass test. Preparing and initiating treble test. Treble test complete. Preparing and initiating vocals test. Vocals test complete. Preparing and initiating pan test. Pan test left. Pan test right. Pan test left. Right. Left. Right. Left. Right. Left. Right. Left. Right. Left. Right. Pan test complete. Sound check now complete. All systems are ready.

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2: Nigel Farage says he expects to face more investigations after the Reform UK annual conference was overshadowed by a row about party finances. His address closed the conference in Birmingham earlier today. His party has denied any wrongdoing. An associate of right-wing activist Tommy Robinson has appeared to claim credit for demonstrations which saw hundreds of masked protesters cause traffic chaos in Dover. Daniel Thomas, who's also known as Danny Tomo, shared footage from the anti-illegal migrant protest in a post on social media. The protest saw hundreds of demonstrators, all clad in balaclavas, block road access to the Kent port earlier today. A fire near a train track in central London has caused major disruption, with services to Heathrow Airport cancelled. National Rail says the blaze caused an electricity supply failure and blocked all lines between Paddington and the UK's busiest airport. And Pierre Gasly will start on pole for tomorrow's Italian Grand Prix. The Alpine driver was a tenth of a second faster than George Russell. That's the latest from Radio News Hub. I'm John Collins.
0: Coming up on my piano sessions.
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It was a Moscow, pastor went zingo, fana to power zako, to tell him to go am jale, usha is go pungam jale.

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2: Nigel Farage says he expects to face more investigations after the Reform UK annual conference was overshadowed by a row about party finances. His address closed the annual conference in Birmingham earlier today. US forces have struck three Iranian oil tankers after their Navy warships were targeted with ballistic missiles. Experts have called that update from the American military a dangerous escalation after Iran's previous attacks at sea had targeted commercial shipping. A man in his 30s has died after being found with serious head injuries in South London. Police have launched a murder investigation after being called to an address in Lambeth early on Friday morning. The Prince of Wales is to represent his father at the funeral of King Harald V of Norway next week. Buckingham Palace has announced that William will be joined by the Princess Royal. And Manchester City are top of the Premier League after Erling Haaland's header was enough to beat newly promoted Coventry. Hull City are in second after a home draw against Aston Villa. That's the latest from Radio News Hub. I'm John Collins.
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4: 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It's Saturday night, it's 10 o'clock. We're live on Colourful Radio across the nation. Hope you've had a great week. Hope you're ready to get on down and jam with me over the next 2 hours. A whole lot of soulful beats are coming your way. And we are starting off with an absolute ripper. This one is cutting it up on the coolest of dance floors right now. It's the Osun Lade Yoruba Soul remix of Dede Gamble. Nobody can take your place.

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A slice of late night deep musical house. It's from New York Royalty 2. It's Natasha Diggs and Erwin Hall, and the brand new Mark Francis remix of Love Is All That's Real. And we're hot footing over to the UK. More superb deep stuff from Babs Presents and Roxanne Miles. This track originally came out a few months back. It's called Don't Even Know You, but this is brand new. This is Craig Smith, and it's My Love Is Deep remix coming very, very soon on House Ed London.

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1: In the background, you know I like to give you guys an early heads up. That is something I'm working on at the moment. It's called I Carry On. Brand new vocal version coming soon. And as ever, we keep the new music flowing here on Colourful Radio. Up next is Golden Gate and Jason Hurd. This is featuring Jesse Wagner, and it's called Carry On. Big gospel vibes for your Saturday night.

killer stuff all the way this week. In the background, it's brand new from Ed Nine. Nice bouncy garagey vibes there on a track called The Rhythm. And taking us to the break, it's another dance floor killer. It's Alessio Collins. It's called Back to the Real. Make sure you keep it locked to colourful, because I got the second hour of the show coming up after the break. Another 60 minutes of soulful goodness coming your way.

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1: Reform UK has used its annual conference in Birmingham to announce that the party would increase the amount at which workers start paying income tax. Treasury spokesman Robert Jenrick said that if the next general election saw his party win, they'd raise the tax threshold to £15,000 within 100 days of being in power. US forces have struck three Iranian oil tankers after their own Navy warships were targeted with ballistic missiles. Experts have called that update from the American military a dangerous escalation after Iran's previous attacks at sea had targeted commercial shipping. The Jamaican government is to file a petition with King Charles calling for legal questions about slavery reparations to be referred to the Privy Council. The delegation says it will be the first time that a Commonwealth country has used this legal route to seek an advisory opinion on reparatory justice. And Gianni Infantino has refused to answer questions about his future as the pressure continues to mount on the FIFA boss. That's the latest from Radio News Hub. I'm John Collins.
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4: 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Come on in. Sit on down. Kick those shoes off. Unwind. Get your Saturday night moving and grooving in all the right places. I'm here for the next 60 minutes. It's soulful beats from start to finish. 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

the week on the show. Big love and respect to you all for tuning in as ever. Checking out the beats. I hope you've enjoyed the music this week. Keep the dial firmly tuned into Colourful because Night Flight is up after me. And yeah, you guessed it, I'm going to be back next Saturday. We're going to re-spin and do this whole thing all over again. So join me then if you can. Enjoy the rest of your Sunday. Have a great week. Keep safe. Peace and love to you all. And I'll catch you soon. I'm out. Peace.

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1: Nigel Farage has admitted that Reform UK will make mistakes as he closed a party conference overshadowed by questions about donations. The Reform leaders denied wrongdoing throughout the three-day event in Birmingham. It followed a report by Channel 4 News that showed senior Reform figures discussing how to disguise donations from foreign sources. The Prince of Wales is to represent his father at the funeral of King Harold V of Norway next week. Buckingham Palace has announced that William will be joined by the Princess Royal, who's attending in a private capacity as the godmother of the new king. Meanwhile, a Jamaican government delegation will file a petition on slavery reparations with King Charles during a visit to London. The petition will ask the monarch, as the island's head of state, to refer three questions about transatlantic slavery to the Caribbean island's highest court of appeal. And Manchester City are top of the Premier League after Erling Haaland's header was enough to beat newly promoted Coventry. Hull City are in second after a home draw with Aston Villa. That's the latest from Radio News Hub. I'm John Collins.
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2: 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Treasury spokesman